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1: On the line with a caller behind a red Toyota Tacoma. MassBC 4935 Y Yankee X X-ray. Just turned onto Star Road from Mill Village. She advises it's all over the road. Going very slowly.
2: Go ahead. Perfect.
0: Units respond to Federal Street in front of the North Village Smokehouse. For two females, seemingly intoxicated, they stumbled into that establishment, left, and now they are in the middle of the road in a baby carriage.
2: Appreciate it.

0: Go ahead, 10-6.
1: Are you still on the phone with the caller? And if so, do we have an updated 6? I just turned on the Soulwater.
0: She advises that it continued straight on Stillwater. It did not take the right over the bridge.
1: Appreciate it.

0: Are these are still on the road. The party that's in the baby stroller is wearing a pink shirt and jeans. Unknown name. The other party that's not in the stroller, someone in the bar was able to identify as Kathy Plattick. Says she has a gray shirt and sweatpants.
1: Receipt. 16 receipts.
2: 5383 to 15.
1: Go ahead, sir.
2: Very familiar with that female party. Done extensive amounts of time inside. Multitude of 94C charges, just so you're aware.
1: Pretty easy, sir. Thank you for that, though.
3: Control, 7 Paul's ambulance.
4: 7 Paul's ambulance.
3: Control both units off of Franklin.
4: Thank you, 2046.

0: Slavik is negative 14 in mass. She does have a warrant out of Vermont. However, it is not extraditable. Again, not extraditable.
1: Receive.

0: just drove the length of Stillwater. Was unable to locate that vehicle. I'm having some issues with CJIS on my cruiser computer. Do you have an address and or RO info for that?
1: Affirm. It's registered to a Sarah Porse, 234 Matthews Road in Conway.
0: Received, yeah. Likely picked on Husick then. I'll go spin Husick and Matthews.
1: Okay.

0: 15. I got them down here.
1: Repeat. Are they both there?
0: Looks like just one.
1: I'm going to head back the other accident and see if I can locate the other party.

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She's a Green Pond road address.

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1: Go ahead.
0: The other party, Donna Rose, negative 14 in mass. She has an out-of-state warrant as well. Also not extraditable. Again, not extraditable.
1: Appreciate it.
2: Yeah.

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0: No sign of the other female party this direction. I'm heading back towards you.
1: Receive. I got her in the back of my cruiser. She's requesting a ride back to her house on Green Pond.
0: Receive.

0: 15. 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We're just going to have to figure out what to do with it.
1: I can ask the patrons here if they know where it came from.
0: She says that's hers, and it's her only mode of transportation to the store and back.

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1: 16, go ahead.
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0: 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She was left in the care of her aunt that lives here as well. I'll be clear.
1: Receive my time 2101.
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Respond to 21 Nielsen Road. Male 40, difficulty breathing. Again, 21 Nielsen Road for the diff breather. 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

0: Attention South County Ambulance, attention South County Ambulance. Responder number 7, Cross Mountain Road in the town of Sunderland. For a 73-year-old female who's fallen. Can respond to 7 Cross Mountain Road in the town of Sunderland. For a 73-year-old female who's fallen. 2133. Until the 355. 354.
1: Go ahead.
0: You have medical at 7 Cross Mountain Road, 73-year-old female who's fallen from facial injuries.
1: Receive. I'll be around.

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0: Bitch, this is Gare, South County. I'll be transporting momentarily. I'll be GoFlex.
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0: Freddy from Burns Towing just called in, said that 112 in Buckland, right by where the construction was, just past the porta potty that was left there, two very large bales of hay must have fallen off a truck. One is very close to the white line. He's concerned that someone's going to run into it.
1: Forces.

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1: Oh, fine.
0: You throw me out with that. Two large square bills.
1: Crazy.
0: You could just put a ticket in for MassDOT to come pick these up. They're probably going to need a loader. I'm assuming they're 400 pounds.
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0: I'm going to attempt to push the one that's in the roadway off the road with my push car.
1: Sorry.
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0: I was able to push that off the roadway. 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

0: Control 32-6. Sir, do you have a better location on that other than 112 near the construction, a mile marker maybe?
1: That from Goalies was pretty spot on. They're literally right next to that porta potty where the construction was.

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1: Me too.

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1: Control's on.
0: I'll be out at the Sunderland Market. Mass PC 6, Charlie Zulu, Lima 5-1. 6, CZL 5-1.
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0: Vehicle's negative 10, the 9's active on a 2009 Infiniti FX35, color orange. Registered to an Adrian Mudumene out of Hadley. He's negative 14, active 11.
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1: Goodbye, Tony.
0: How are the group of vehicles at M&T Bank? 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
1: Racer.

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1: 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How we got that?
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1: 哎。
0: 那个是 14。
1: Perfect. If you could change it to a vandalism as well.
0: Receives. Either of those on the line with the operator?
1: It's going to be the RO Eric.
0: Receive.
1: Those two are just family members who showed up on scene to assist.
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0: Attention South County Ambulance personnel. South County Ambulance, respond to the town of Sunderland. Cliffside Apartments, 248 Amherst Road, apartment 215, for a 64-year-old female fallen. Again, it's control of the South County Ambulance. Respond to 248 Amherst Road, apartment 215, 64-year-old female fallen. Control standing by at 0036. Control that 354-355.
1: 354-5.
0: Medical at Cliffside, apartment 215, Eileen Fury, state of Chappelle.
1: 5, copy.
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1: Can you go again? 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

0: Taken a report of a suspicious vehicle, erratic operation, possibly TOH, in the area of, like, the 47 crossover.
1: Received. Are they heading north?

0: The RP said it was heading south, but is now stopped on the side of the road. It's going to be a white van, 6 Charlie Big Tango 63.
1: Receive. I'll check.

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1: Control from Southbound A1.
0: Grounding.
1: Receive Southbound on 043.

0: Yeah, I checked Federal Street from DeWolf Road south to the town line. Nothing showing. I also checked 47 from the crossover south to the town line. Also, nothing showing. I'll be fine.
1: 3-6.

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0: 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I got an impact wrench fit that would help.
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0: B2 desk isn't exactly sure what's going on. If you just want to slide over, see what they need.
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0: Attention, South County Ambulance. South County Ambulance, respond. Number 14, B Bravo, Boynton Road, for a 75-year-old female reporting pressure in their chest. Again, respond. Number 14, B Bravo, Boynton Road, for a 75-year-old female reporting pressure in their chest. Control, standby with your first tone, 153. 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
0: Sending an ambulance to 14 B Bravo Boynton Road for a 75-year-old female reporting pressure in their chest.
2: Okay. Is that east or west?
0: It could be east.
2: Okay. Where's it?

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0: Responding 14, Boynton Road East. It's Alpha or Bravo?
1: Going to be 14 Bravo, Boynton Road East.
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Respond to number 55 L Street for a alarm sounding. Again, respond number 55 L Street for alarm sounding. Control standby with your first tone, 420.

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1: 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He'll be waiting at the foot of his driveway.
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1: 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We clear at 506.

0: Can you make a note, sir, in the area of 89 North Main Street, I cleaned up a tree and I was blocking the road. I have to come down. In the time that I was moving between those calls, I'll leave a note from the highway department. I was able to get the majority of it out of the road and they can finish up when they come in next.
1: Received.

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0: Good morning, call 5 for 2, please.
1: Will you see? 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

0: 14, this version.
1: Good.
0: Do you have this gentleman's info? Name and date of birth?
1: Negative, just PRP.
0: Okay, receive. 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

0: First name is going to be Don, D-O-N. Last name, Gagnon. Golf, Alpha, Golf. November, Oscar, November. Date of birth will be 3-6-46.
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0: received a call from Richard at 6th Valley View Lane. He's reporting a large unattended raccoon on his back patio and unsure what to do with it.
1: I understand.
2: Hey, can you go again? Any control, I was jumping in my car, what was it?
0: Six Valley View Lane, in the back patio, calls reporting an unattended raccoon. He's unsure what to do with it.
2: Okay. Ten, eight, and nine, if you want to give me a call.

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1: Received. What car will you be in?
0: That'll be car 4.
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For the possible oil burner malfunction, basement full of smoke. Again, respond 149 Main Road, control 710.

0: 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Again, cancellation tone to response to 100 Old Main Street Cement School. 0711. 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
1: 10-9.
0: Just spoke to the fire chief. He states it was a failed cooking attempt at cement. He requested I put out a cancellation tone for the fire department.
1: Appreciate it. Thank you.

0: Next to the homeowner advised they heard a loud bang, went downstairs, shut the furnace off, noticed that the furnace room was full of smoke. Believe it may be a malfunction.
1: Okay, receive.

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0: 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I'll be clear.
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0: 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Can I have an off-channel, please?
1: Anthony, nothing showing. Off-3 is available, sir.

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0: received a call of two big dogs running in the road in the area of 163 South Street. Only information from the caller is that one is dark, one is light.
1: Very good.

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1: Two 87, I see the phone.
0: Okay.

0: Sir, 911 cell call from the paper mill. No answer and call back. Came in twice. C1 was advised. Their crews are still about 20 minutes out.
1: Okay, you can have them cancel if they want. I will start flying that way.
0: Receive.

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1: Go ahead.
2: Be honest, Paper Mill. Just be advised I don't have my portable with me right now. I'll have myself, but we should be all set for status.
1: Great, Steve. Did you see the name? I ran that through a reverse lookup. That's the name that came back to the phone, Eugene Smith.
2: It came back to a what?

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2: 9.

0: I got a call from Mr. Petrulis, who's advising he was on 5th Street, and two dogs attempted to attack him. The owner of the dogs came, started yelling at him, and threatened to fight him. He ran to the bus stop. The owner followed him to the bus stop and is now fleeing to Cumbie's after making homicidal threats. He gave a plate, but it doesn't come back to anything.
1: I receive.
2: And I receive.
3: 17 to 5, I can go with 9. Do that.
1: I receive.
0: The RP is at the bus stop in front of Food City right now.

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0: 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No urgency.
1: Where is he?
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1: Control 911.
0: Located Mr. Smith, and everything's all set. He was advised that if that happens again, just to stay on the line and at least give dispatch some information. We'll be clear.
1: Received.

0: I'll be clear of Summit service. 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I'll update. I'll head it to the hotel.
1: Thank you.

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0: 63 southbound, blue Toyota, Vermont tags. RP's been traveling through Northfield. Multiple marked lanes violations.
1: Very safe, right on 63 now.
0: Safe. Last known area was approaching the elementary school.
1: Okay.

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1: Go ahead.
2: I'm going to move over to 5th Street, see if I can find anyone who witnessed this animal event.

0: Have a good one, Joe.
1: Have a good one.
2: Dispatch.
0: Yeah, like I said, I was right in the area when that call came in. I checked the area. The only thing it could have gone was down 7 Drive before I got there. Unable to locate the clerk.
1: Fine. Received.
2: Morning, ERP. I believe the other half of this is not in the area. Animal. And you can add Frank Wilcox to the call as well.
1: Thank you.

0: 9, it looks like that vehicle described does come back to him. He has a Greenfield address.
1: Received.

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1: Affirm.
0: Received. 17 dispatch, I'm clear.
2: Received.
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0: I'm going to be clearing. I'm adding a narrative to this call, and I will then be checking the bike path. Near 11th Street, passerby advised of an injured deer.
1: Okay.

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1: Reese, do you want to confirm or do you want me to reach out to them now?
0: I'm going down the bike path now. I'll confirm in a minute.

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0: 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It's a little ways off the bike path. You could have an ACO respond.
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0: Central Whately Fire personnel, Whately Fire, respond to the area of 339 Haydenville Road for a, I'm at a crash notification, possible motor vehicle accident. Again, area of 339 Haydenville Road, I'm at a crash notification, possible motor vehicle accident. 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

0: there's no officer on duty for your town as of yet today. SP is going to be sending a patrol up from the Hatfield Cross. If you do find anything or nothing, please advise so we can update them.
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0: Negative. It's an automatic crash notification. Unable to break through the automated system. No Whaley officer currently on. Have a MSP coming up from Hatfield.
1: Okay, I'm off in the area. Nothing found.
0: Received. Have you off in the area? Nothing found at 0940. Are you able to see a phone on the ground anywhere?
1: Let me see.
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0: Is there any chance this was reported from an Apple Watch or another device, or is it definitely a motor vehicle?
1: Unsure. It could have been an Apple device. All we have is that there was an automatic crash notification at the area of 339 Haydenville. Did call the number back. Did not have anybody pick up.
0: Give a copy. We'll continue a quick canvas of the neighboring houses here.
1: Received. Have you canvassing neighboring houses? And we have engine 4 en route to stage. 0943.
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2: Sir, rapid SOS is showing the phone is hasn't really moved. It's across the end of the driveway from 339. Bring a phone number through background checks. It comes back to a party who lives on Dickinson Hill Road, a Mr. Klinger.
0: X1 copy, thank you.

0: 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Control, Whately, come in. You can cancel the PD unit.
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1: 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Probation's looking for a call back.
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0: 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We have located the phone. We'll be returning same. Thank you.
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1: 356.
0: Sir, I signed you to a welfare check, Karen Drive. If you could take a look at the previous call, there's a call number in the narrative.
1: Receive.

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1: Right.
0: Just confirming, the caller is the same from the call that you attached.
1: Yeah, affirmative. Anthony is DRP.
0: Appreciate it, thank you.

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0: We head over to 6 Mountain Laurel Road in Wendell. 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He stated the original caller sometimes calls because she would like a ride somewhere. We did advise Orange Fire. They're going to hold off on response for now.
1: Receive, I have the word.

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0: At Karen Drive, and denies any abuse, and Agawam PD will attempt a welfare check on that caller.
1: Received.

Attention all units, this is Mount Toby Fire Tower on with the fire weather forecast for today. Today we have partly cloudy skies with a chance of thunderstorms, temp of 93 degrees Fahrenheit, an RH of 44%, winds light and variable. Today we have a class 3 day predicted. Mount Toby clear.

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0: Go ahead.
1: Yeah, poor radio reception area. Are you trying to reach me?
0: Just checking your status, sir.
1: All set for status. Just advise, I am going to be North Street for a little bit running some radar. No need for status check.
0: Six.

0: Old Vernon Road, Northfield, get a report of a older dog, tan in color, wandering around by the swamp, collar on it, appears to be in need of some services.
1: ACL 1 copy, we'll be traveling from the shelter encounters.
0: Safe.

0: States the first house on the left, the gentleman came out and collected the dog out of the roadway. States it's his dog. She did forward a picture to us of the dog. Thinks that she should be looked at by somebody.
1: Great. I'm about 5 minutes from there. I'll stop in just a second.
0: Where is he?

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1: 21-3.
0: I will be clear of my detail, and I will be code 4. Have a good afternoon.
1: Received. Have a good afternoon.

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0: just received an accidental 911 call from a Lucian Austin. He said he was riding his bike and accidentally dropped his phone. It did come in as an automatic crash notification originally. He is just getting home at 5 Boyle Road.
1: Here is it.

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1: Go for both.
0: Just spoke with CSO Crisis in Greenfield. They said they already spoke to you about Dr. Parker Rav.
1: Affirm, they'll be around.
0: Repeat.

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1: 285.
0: We'll be out for the CSO call. We need a number of licenses, so I can't use mobile for anything.
1: Received, will you be set for status?
2: A firm, all set. Thank you.
1: Okay.

0: Sir, I signed you to a call. Elm Circle, Blue House. Called in from the vet clinic. They had a vet tech outside eating lunch. Witnessed the person that lives in the Blue House with a firearm of sorts shooting at or through the fence. They're unsure if it was an actual firearm or a soft pellet gun, etc. They'd like somebody to check on it.
1: Understood.
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0: 10-9 Control, is there an approximate house number?
1: Negative. RP was sitting in their car in the parking lot at the South Deerfield Vet Clinic. And they said it's the blue house on Elm Circle.
0: Wanda dispatch.
2: Go ahead.
0: Can you open the west side, please?

0: turned 17, control.
1: Go ahead.
0: We're both on scene.
1: Good.
2: Ten nine, control.
1: 10-9.
2: You can show both units clear. It's kids playing with a new pellet gun they got. I inspected it. It's all set. You can leave the call open. I'll update the narrative.
1: Six.

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0: Attention all units, Mount Toby fire weather. Mount Toby is on with the fire weather. Today we have scattered clouds, a temp of 90 degrees Fahrenheit, 61% RH, winds from the west at 2. We have a class 3 day today, Mount Toby clear.
1: Control, do status.
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Attention South Deerfield Fire, South Deerfield Fire, respond 11 Elm Circle, Apartment A Alpha for an odor investigation. Again, 11 Elm Circle, Apartment A Alpha for an odor investigation, 1406.

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2: 17, right.

0: Sending the fire department to 11 Elm Circle, apartment A Alpha for an odor investigation. The caller states she had bumped her gas stove knob and the windows were open. States the knob's been off for a while and she tried to air out the house, but the basement still smells strongly of gas.
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0: 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I'll be clear. 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
1: 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I'll be clearing here shortly.
0: Okay.

0: Here they call Truth Bearer at 30th Hidden Middle Road of a loose rooster that's been hanging around for a few days. He believes he resides at 75 Gary Hill Road. He did go and knock a door, and no one answered. He said it doesn't look very healthy. It looks like there's several holes in the cab regarding same.
1: Crazy.

0: control, Turner's Falls, A1.
1: Tucson, Turner's Falls, A1.
0: Responding, 46, Miller's Falls Road.
1: Ready, Turner's Falls, A1, you're responding 1505. Again, the party's going to be in the back of the residence.
0: Basic.

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0: 302. Sir, just be advised that male party does have a dog with him out there. They did state it was friendly.
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0: So I have a party that just got off the bus at Pioneer Valley where they reside, and Jennifer Williams. She's advising someone has tied a small dog up to the picnic table behind the building. It's only wearing a collar, some kind of tag from Burlington. She said she's been yelling and knocking to see if anybody owns it. Appears to have just been left there.
1: Richard.

0: 11, Shuttle Control.
1: Hello, 11-1.
0: Ma'am, I'll be code 4, and can you also please take 11-5 off of training today?
1: Great.

a crew working construction downtown Avenue A, requesting an officer down there as the telephone, well, that they're working on, is about to fall.

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1: Go for 15.
0: 3's on. Taking a medical, 6 Park Villa Drive, apartment B, Bravo. Have a caller on the line connected with control stating he cannot breathe.
2: Nurses.
1: 15 copies. What's the address on that again?
0: It's going to be 6 Park Villa Drive, apartment B, Bravo, sir.

0: His question's on, go ahead, 259.
1: Avenue A is going to be closed to through traffic.
0: Thank you, sir.
2: Good dispatch, I'll be for it.
0: Repeat, sir, on a heel.

0: Attention, Turner South Ambulance. Attention, Turner South Ambulance. Respond to number 6B Bravo, Park Villa Drive. For 65-year-old male with severe difficulty breathing, AMR is also responding. Can respond to 6B Bravo, Park Villa Drive. For 65-year-old male, severe difficulty breathing, AMR also responding. 1528.
1: Go ahead, sir.
2: Advise, not answering the door. I'm going to see if the back door is unlocked or any windows are open.
1: Receive, sir. Control did inquire if his door was unlocked. He believed it to be so.
2: Just pass along to that it is locked. I'm not finding a way in here.
1: Receive, sir.
3: I have a knock key when they are...
2: Dispatches fire and route to that call. The property maintenance gentleman is inside the station.
1: Confirm, sir. I believe so. I believe control did tell him.

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1: Roger.
0: Yes, sir. Just to advise, Control's trying to contact the male on the other side of the line. He's not answering.
1: Go with the AC in the back. I'll open the front door.
0: Or AC, sir.
2: The manager of that complex is there somewhere. Should have a key.
1: Receive. I'll go around front then.
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1: 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They may have a key through the Knox box.
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1: Perfect. 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
0: want. 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
1: Still on.
0: Reefy, sir. Dispatch 253.
1: Three.
0: Yes, sir. Just to advise, a detail request came in for Monday. I'm going to leave that on your desk.
1: Received.

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1: So we'll just come back to...
0: I'm not familiar with Omega. It's ISU, India Sierra uniform.
1: Okay, and does it have an inspection?

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1: Crash off Maple by East with that plate.

0: 15 to dispatch.
1: What's the equalizer?
0: AMR will be transporting to Franklin. I'll be 5.
1: 3, sir.
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2: B2 1604.

had a passerby, the J Street Church. He's advising there's a bunch of RVs parked, I guess, in the lot. He's upset as people that reside in those RVs are dumping litter, trash, and human waste in the bushes near the wooden guardrail.

0: Attention Burniston Fire Personnel, Northfield Ambulance, Burniston Fire, Northfield Ambulance. To respond Route 91 northbound, going to be around the 49-mile marker, report of a motorcycle accident, unknown injury. Again, that's 91 northbound, just in the area of the 49-mile marker, report of a motorcycle crash, unknown injury. Control clear, 1622.
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0: Mutual's responding to 91. Sounds like State PD was dispatching us the 50A ramp when able, if you can just get us a more precise location.
1: Affirmative. It was given by a second caller just prior to the 50A off-ramp.
0: Received prior to the 50A off-ramp for 91 northbound. 4-3 to control.
1: Perfect.
2: Overheard that motorcycle. Show me responding. A couple of mics out.
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0: 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Respond to 82 South Main Street for an alarm sounding in a 30-foot camper trailer. Unknown what type of alarm. Again, respond to 82 South Main Street. RP advising he has a 30-foot camper trailer with an alarm sounding. Unknown what type of alarm he has. 1626.
1: I copy direct, 82 South Main.
0: Research, he just bought the trailer today. I can hear beeping noises coming from him, but he's not sure what it is.
1: Receive all of us.

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0: Hi, I'm off at the property, 83 South Main. There is an alarm sounding. I'll be investigating. I'll take an ops channel, if you'd like.
1: You're on scene at 1630 Ops 3 is available.
0: Received. I'll have South Main Street come in going Ops 3.
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0: 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So the engine can respond with the flow of traffic, but we need a few people to figure this out.
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0: 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And all units are clear.
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1: 3.
0: Yes, sir, just a courtesy heads up. Another detail came through. Gonna put that on your desk.
1: Appreciate it, thank you.

0: Look, I'll be clear. I spoke with the reporting part with the RP. He said that the bear hop defense was going to go on, was heading towards the highway, and then got spooked and came back down and ran on the fence line. I checked the area. I don't see it around.
1: Crazy.

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0: Tim, I've attached a call to you. 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Advised that she requested to see the footage and the worker refused. 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She just likes to speak with an officer to make sure that that worker doesn't have her wallet.
1: Receive, is she there now?
0: Negative. It happened earlier. She's looking for a phone call.
1: Receive.

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0: Sir, if you could make your way over to 120 North Main Street, apartment 1002, it's going to be Ruth passing away. Her neighbor heard her and looked in there. It looks like she has fallen, possibly ETOA. 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
1: Okay, appreciate it.

Control 9 to South County Ambulance Personnel, respond 120 North Main Street in Sunderland, apartment 1002. Can be for an elderly female party who's fallen, possibly E2OH. Again, 120 North Main Street, apartment 1002. Drill standby, Tony 1800.

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0: Attention Turner's Falls Ambulance personnel, Turner's Falls Ambulance, respond to 304 Montague City Road, second floor apartment. Gonna be for an 80-year-old male party, not feeling well and vomiting after a tick bite. Again, that's 304 Montague City Road upstairs. 80-year-old male party, not feeling well after a tick bite. Control Fair 1815, Amor's also in Road.
1: Control, Turner's Falls. Okay.
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0: 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Respond to 1616 South Mountain Road. It's going to be for a 55-year-old male party. Low blood pressure. Again, 1616 South Mountain Road. 55-year-old male party. Low blood pressure. Control standby 1855. 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
0: 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Any other 911 calls?
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0: I've got a motorist on the line. He's currently 206 Lower Street in Bufflin, stated in Vermont. He had a vehicle that is now in front of him, a Honda SUV with a first partial of a plate, Ford Delta, stating the operator pulled a gun on him. Vehicle just turned onto Hog Hollow.
1: Are you looking for me to head that way?
2: Yeah, either you or 7-4 if he's still on duty.
1: Alright, recently it's myself and 7 will be in row.
3: 7-4 copy. In row.

0: Yes, please.
1: And so is ours.
0: So, get the description of the vehicle here.
1: Yes, sir, go again.
2: Can you go with the description of this vehicle again, please?

Okay, the caller's not behind any longer. He's not staying in the area. He's going to go to Guilford, Vermont. It's a Honda SUV, all blacked out with tinted windows. Stated the operator had pulled a, looked like a 9mm on him. Last seen heading on Hog Hollow Road. First part of the plate is 4 Delta.

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0: That vehicle in Hog Hollow, is there another exit point on the Trauma side?
2: Negative, but if you could go up Bray Road to Howes Road and just kind of check the village when you go through there.
0: Okay, Reese, both of us were on the river. 7 is going to be coming down Route 2, and I'll go through the village.

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1: Go ahead.
0: Coming up on 112, where do you want me? Alright, you go 112 to Hog Hollow. I just turned on the Hog Hollow. It's a short road. I'm going to check that real quick and then check the outlets down to the village. This vehicle possibly could have gone up into Ashfield.
1: Really?

0: A1326. Go ahead. You come up Gray Road, just get a good look at the driveway at 150.
1: Resist.

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1: Appreciate it.

Control, no Philly 3. No Philly 3. Office Franklin. Office Franklin 1933.

0: 32-6 from 7-4. /114 East Buckland, vehicle matching the description.
1: Yeah, I just spoke to Mr. Powell. He's denying being in the last hour with his vehicle.
0: Where is he?
1: You just want to grab that plate so I can attach the call. I'm going to try to get in touch with my RP and see if I can match the vehicles up.
0: Racing. 32-6 and control. It's going to be 4 Delta X-ray Lima 5-2. 4 DXL 5-2.
2: Control receive. Control the 32-6. We are in the beginning place of 4 Delta.
1: Fifteen is dispatch.
3: Cool answer.
1: Yeah, I stopped and spoke to Mr. Powell. He's not a very happy customer. He's denying being out in the last hour. Wife and other parties on scene stated the same.
4: I'll be out behind 94th Street in the alleyway. Coming down to speak with that male party.
3: Receive, sir.
1: Mr. Bell's vehicle wasn't that hot to the touch either.

0: 15 in dispatch.
1: Go ahead, sir.
2: A1326. Go ahead.
0: No one enter at the door. I'll be 5. I'm going to 7 with some more info.
1: Freaking.
2: Ground out for railroad. Negative findings. Also at that address as well.
0: Pretty safe. At this time, I'm going to, you know, reach out to the RP, try to get some more information. I appreciate you guys coming out. I need to go back to that East Buck Island Road address. I will give you a shout.
2: Pretty safe.

took a report of an alarm sounding 8 North Street, the metal fabrication building there. Sounded like a police siren to the RP.

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0: 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You can show me clear.

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1: 10-6.
0: Just have an open door with your shift.
1: Received. I'm just getting to Helms Street now. Be there in about one mic.
0: Received. 10-4 control.
2: Go ahead, 10-4.
0: No vehicles on scene, but there is an open door. Myself and 10-6 will be clearing the building when he gets here.

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1: All right, 10-4.
0: 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He just wanted to call and advise his name.
1: Thank you, Kara.
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0: Toronto South County Ambulance personnel respond to 34 River Road in Sunderland. Somebody at the bus stop for a female party with a migraine. Again, 34 River Road at the bus stop. Somebody for a female party with a migraine. So stand by at 1952. Control 355.
1: Good.
0: The ambulance is headed over to 34 River Road at the bus stop. Female party with migraine.
1: Where is it?

0: 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Talk to anyone.
1: Talk to anyone.
0: Responding.
1: Thank you, Sub County, when you're responding 1955.

0: 355, control.
1: 355.
0: Go for it. Control, Northfield, A3.
1: Hold on.
0: We are clear.
1: Reaching Northfield A3, you're clear at 1956.

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1: Go ahead, 10-4.
2: Control, South County 1.
1: South County 1.
0: Building is clear. Just waiting for the key holders to hear.
2: On scene.
1: 3-2 South County 1, you're on scene at 2001.